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5: Here's a K97 meteorology forecast. Lows dip down to about 55 tonight under clear skies. Winds out of the north, 5 to 10 miles per hour. Sunshine mixed with clouds at times. Tomorrow, high temperatures reach up to 77. Mainly clear skies tomorrow night. Lows level off around 54. Upper 70s Thursday and Friday with a slight chance of rain showers Friday. From the Weatherology Weather Center, I'm staff meteorologist Laura Lockwood. Right now, 75.
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6: Here's a K97 meteorology forecast. Winds level off around 55 tonight under clear skies, northerly winds 5 to 10 miles per hour. Sunshine mixed with clouds at times tomorrow, daytime highs approaching 77. Mainly clear skies tomorrow night, lows dip down to about 54. Sunshine mixed with clouds at times and dry Thursday and Friday with highs in the upper 70s. From the Weatherology Weather Center, I'm staff meteorologist Laura Lockwood. Right now, 70.
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10: Here's a K97 meteorology forecast. Lows level off around 55. Tonight, under clear skies, northerly winds, 5 to 10 miles per hour. Sunshine mixed with clouds at times. Tomorrow, daytime highs approaching 77. Mainly clear skies. Tomorrow night, lows dip down to about 54. Sunshine mixed with clouds at times and dry Thursday and Friday with highs in the upper 70s. From the Weatherology Weather Center, I'm staff meteorologist Laura Lockwood. Right now, it's 66 degrees.
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5: Here's a K97 meteorology forecast. Lows level off around 55 tonight under clear skies, northerly winds 5 to 10 miles per hour. Sunshine mixed with clouds at times tomorrow, daytime highs approaching 77. Mainly clear skies tomorrow night, lows dip down to about 54. Sunshine mixed with clouds at times and dry Thursday and Friday with highs in the upper 70s. From the Weatherology Weather Center, I'm staff meteorologist Laura Lockwood. Right now, it's 62 degrees.

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4: Here's a K97 meteorology forecast. Lows level off around 55 overnight under clear skies. Winds out of the north, 5 to 10 miles per hour. High temperatures reach up to 77 Wednesday. Sunshine mixed with clouds at times. Mainly clear skies. Wednesday night, lows level off around 54. Highs level off around 80 Thursday under mainly clear skies. 79 Friday. From the Weatherology Weather Center, I'm staff meteorologist Laura Lockwood. Right now, it's 61 degrees.

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1: Here's a K97 weatherology forecast. Lows dip down to about 55. Overnight, under clear skies, northerly winds 5 to 10 miles per hour. Sunshine mixed with clouds at times. Wednesday, highs level up around 77. Lows around 54. Wednesday night, mainly clear skies. Sunshine mixed with clouds at times and dry Thursday and Friday with highs in the upper 70s. That's your updated forecast brought to you by QuickStar, supporting local weather in communities across the state. Currently 60.

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4: 97, literally forecast. Lows dip down to about 55. Overnight, under clear skies, northerly winds, 5 to 10 miles per hour. Sunshine mixed with clouds at times. Wednesday, highs level up around 77. Lows around 54. Wednesday night, mainly clear skies. Sunshine mixed with clouds at times and dry Thursday and Friday, with highs in the upper 70s. That's your updated forecast brought to you by QuickStar, supporting local weather in communities across the state. Currently 59.

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1: Here's the K97 weatherology forecast. 55 overnight under mainly clear skies, northwest winds 5 to 10 miles per hour. High of 77 Wednesday, sunshine mixed with clouds at times. Mainly clear Wednesday night, lows dip down to about 54. A mix of clouds and sunshine and dry Thursday and Friday with highs in the upper 70s. From the Weatherology Weather Center, I'm meteorologist Jennifer Vujicic. Right now, 59.

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6: Here's the K97 weatherology forecast. 55 overnight under mainly clear skies, northwest winds 5 to 10 miles per hour. High of 77 Wednesday, sunshine mixed with clouds at times. Mainly clear Wednesday night, lows dip down to about 54. A mix of clouds and sunshine and dry Thursday and Friday with highs in the upper 70s. From the Weatherology Weather Center, I'm meteorologist Jennifer Vujicic. Currently, it's 57 degrees.

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9: Here's the K97 Weatherology forecast. Partial sunshine in store for today with high temperatures working up into the mid-70s. Then for tonight, mostly clear and calm, a low of 54. Thursday, gradually increasing clouds with upper 70s for highs. A chance for some late night showers Thursday night, a low of 61. And for Friday, up to 78. From the Weatherology Weather Center, I'm meteorologist Michael Carroll. Right now, it's 57.

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Favorite country, K97, Dustin Lynch, Stars Like Confetti. Say good morning. I'm Mason, and hi. It's very lovely to be here with you this morning. 6:03 in the a.m., mostly cloudy. Oh, it feels nice. I was contemplating, a little earlier this morning, do I wear a light jacket? Should I? Well, it's going to be 76 later, so I decided no, I don't want to forget a jacket at work because we got great weather today. High of 76, partly sunny skies. Tomorrow 77, 78 Friday. There's some chances of precipitation coming in, but could probably use it after that heat and dry spell we had this month so far. Well, anywho, let's get back to it. Happy hump day. It is Wednesday. That much closer to the weekend. Kenny Chesney, Carry On. K97. Woo!

0: Tyler Farr withdraws Iowa's favorite country. K97. Mason's morning show at 6:10 in the a.m. Then the Humboldt County Fair continues today. I just might have some tickets for some of the grandstand events later in the week. Now, tomorrow night in the grandstand, you don't need tickets for that one. It's free. Impact Pro Wrestling. Yeah, those guys, man, those guys are fun to watch. Check out Impact Pro Wrestling tomorrow night. The Humboldt County Fair, that's in the show ring. And then the grandstand Friday. Tyler Richton and the High Bank Boys. I'll have some tickets going out the door for that one. And who knows, might have some tickets going out the door for Saturday night's event as well. Central Iowa Truck Pullers and the Humboldt County Fair Truck Pull Showdown. Got the Tough Truck Challenge there on Sunday. There's a lot going on there in Humboldt. Make sure you swing by if you have a chance. Yeah, going on today too. Carnival and everything. Way back playback coming at 6:30. It's Iowa's favorite country, K97.
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Iowa's favorite country, K97. Chase Matthew holding it down. It was a few years ago there, Humboldt County Dragway. He did Chords in the Corn. It's going to be a great one this year, August 1st. It's a Saturday, and they've got Tice Delk and Creed Fisher and Brian Martin. That is going to be an awesome show. Cullen Coyle kicking things off. Very talented.

talented young man got to catch at a Broken Strings event earlier this month. I think he'll do great, and I think it's going to be a very fun night there at the Dragway. Here's Ashley McBride, Light On in the Kitchen, K97.

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It should be a heck of a show. They're going to be at the up in Britt there, Hancock County Fair. Had a chance to catch up with Don Barnes. Great guy, you know. A little classic rock every now and then. Yeah, I can definitely dig that. If that's on at a party in the background, you know, it's not my party. That it's on, you know, I won't complain about it. You know, there's so many great classics. You know, 38th special. I think it's going to be a fantastic show. And that actually brings us to the way back playback today. We're going back to 1947. Don Henley was born. Well, here's the Eagles on the way back playback, 6:30, K97.

0: 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It's the Way Back Playback on Iowa's Favorite Country, K97, celebrating Don Henley today. 79 years old, Don Henley turns. 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

Still 7 on K97. Mason's morning show, mostly cloudy and 57 outside right now. It's a little bit of wind, just 4 mile an hour wind out of the north northwest. Quite the change from even yesterday. Nice chill day. 76 for a high today. And this one was number one 35 years ago on the country charts. Second consecutive number one for Alan Jackson, Don't Rock the Jukebox, K97. Don't Rock!

I'll knock the dang things off for you. Bring them in the house. Dirt on my boots, John Party. It's Mason's K97 morning show. So the fourth annual Angel Tree Ride is going to be Saturday, August 29th. This is motorcycles and side-by-sides. I got two different routes for this. It's great. Ends with a

0: a big party. Kirk Hart and Wilson going to be playing their party afterwards. That is, again, Saturday, August 29th. That's down the road a bit. Registration for it, next Thursday. I'll be there broadcasting live. A couple of bike giveaways, too. Free to sign up. Just for the bike giveaways. The ride itself, yeah, not bad. Not bad. Very affordable, and all for a very good cause, given kids' toys at Christmas. Another ride for a great cause is happening next Saturday, the 1st of August. Full Throttle for Lotus. That'll start at Rides Bar and Grill in Fort Dodge. And then $20 per rider, $35 per couple. Ends at the Opera House, the Ford Museum. And they'll have the dart tournament going on, too. That's pretty awesome. That's really cool what they're doing. Lotus Foundation is a very, very good cause. It's the shelter for women and children that need to get back on their feet, but misplaced. They're doing great work there. So if you're able to make it Saturday, August 1st, that ride's going to be great. The 29th of August, that's going to be another fun one. Leaving and ending at the American Tap in Webster City. There's some fun folks. I'm looking forward to hanging out with them next week. And yeah, looking forward to enjoying some more of this beautiful weather. Yeah, I stepped outside and I thought, wow, actually slightly chilly. But I'll take it. I will definitely take it. It's lovely. Mostly cloudy. 57 right now. High today is 76. And we're expecting partly cloudy skies, mostly cloudy skies. Tomorrow, 77 chance of rain. We'll let weatherology get into that here pretty darn quick. It's Mason on Iowa's favorite country, K97.
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3: Here's the K97 Weatherology forecast. Partial sunshine in store for today with high temperatures working up into the mid-70s. Then for tonight, mostly clear and calm, a low of 54. Thursday, gradually increasing clouds with upper 70s for highs. A chance for some late night showers Thursday night, a low of 61. And for Friday, up to 78. From the Weatherology Weather Center, I'm meteorologist Michael Carroll. Currently, it's 55.

Tim McGraw, standing room only. It's Iowa's favorite country, K97. It is 2 minutes till seven. And it's a great day. Happy hump day. Jake Owen, the one that got away.

Russell Dickerson on Iowa's favorite country, K97 704. Cloudy outside, I'd say. That's what this little wind is telling me. Yeah, mostly cloudy, anywho. 58 degrees and high of 76 today. It's a great one. Last week there was guys online talking about girl flexes that make them attractive. You might remember some of those: financial responsibility, sense of humor, comfortable with power tools. Yeah, all right. Well, there was some women have gotten in on it. Best guy flexes that make them instantly attractive. And well, perhaps some pointers coming up here, fellas. Ella Langley and Morgan Wallen, K97.

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1: Woo!
0: Happy Wednesday. Yes, it's a great one to start the day. That's for sure. It's partly cloudy, 58, just a little wind out of the north, about 4 miles an hour. It feels like, it felt like fall this morning anyway when I stepped outside. It's just great. Anyway, last week, guys on social media talking about those girl flexes that make them attractive. And, well, the best guy flexes that instantly make them attractive, according to women on social media. Thoughtfulness. Thoughtfulness, the little things like grabbing a snack or drink for them, too. If he's getting one for himself. Loving animals. When animals love a man and he loves them back by being gentle and nice to him. Such an enormous green flag. Others said the same only with kids. You know, makes sense. Humility is another one. Being able to admit they don't know certain things. And that they might not be the smartest or the strongest person in the room. Now, don't worry. If you're not the smartest or the strongest person in the room, it's probably just because I'm in there. Being prepared is another one. Thinking ahead and anticipating things correctly makes life much smoother, not to be moving from disaster to disaster. There's quite a few of these on here. We'll talk about some more. Fellas, take notes. Yeah. Yeah, be more thoughtful. Love animals. Have some humility and be prepared. I think the Boy Scouts, I know they at least covered that last one. So, I mean, there you go. Always pull out that old handbook. Fort Dodge softball. Yeah, you know, what do you do? What do you do? You come back and you get some W's, both the Dodgers and the Gales. That is what's going to happen. Well, Joe Jaden, we'll talk all about it soon. K97.
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5: I'm Joe Jaden with the Connoisseur Media Sports Update. Yesterday in a game heard on 92 Rock, the Fort Dodge softball team drops their Class 4A second round state tournament game to Carlisle 8-3. The Dodgers have their 12-game win streak snapped. They're now 39-5 on the season. Hope Allstott, Macy Wills both had two hits. Allstott with an RBI triple. Aubrey Allstott takes the loss. Dodger coach Andy Adams spoke following the setback.
6: It's a bummer. You know, I've got a team, a community, and all of us thought we were going to go and win it all in the way we've been playing. 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But you know what? We're going to be ready to go and do all we can tomorrow.
5: 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If they win that, they play at 7:15. Class 1A in a game heard on Sunday, 99.7. The St. Evans softball team drops their second-round tournament game to Clarksville 5-4. The Gales surrendered three runs in the bottom of the sixth after leading 4-2. Two errors in the bottom of the sixth did the Gales in. Two hits each for Elavandi, Jade Rock, and Brecken Ulrich. Rock drove in two runs. Torrin Helly takes the loss. The Gales are now 26-10 on the year. Their five-game win streak is snapped. Head coach Bill Sherbrin.
1: Obviously, that's a disappointing loss. More so, we go into late innings there, and we're up by two. Disappointing loss, but the beauty of this new format is we get to play again tomorrow. And I told a couple of the girls tonight, I said, you know, the good news or the bad news? And the bad news is we lost, and then the good news is we get to play again tomorrow.

0: So look at it that way. There's a chance, you know, somebody's got to be the first person to win three games and make it to the title. You know, maybe we can be that team.
1: 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If the Gales win that game, they play at 3 o'clock. If they win that game, they play at 7:30. 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Iowa Cubs baseball defeats Gwinnett yesterday 7-4. 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

0: Ian Munsick, Love is Blind. It's Mason's K97 morning show. 7:23, and we'll talk more of those guy flexes that drive the ladies wild in just a little bit. Here's Zach Bryan, Casey Musgraves,
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0: 7:30 on K97 with Connor Smith. Creek will rise. Folks are, women, I should say, are talking about the guy flexes that instantly make them attractive, and they say kindness to randoms. It's noticed and bodes well for a future relationship. Competence is another one. Don't flex. Don't make it a fuss. Just do the thing and do it well. Making clear plans ahead of time and keeping them. I figure keeping them would probably be a big part of that. Being able to easily build things. Remembering things. Somebody said, my guy remembers things I don't even remember telling him. So, you know, things like she has to get done, she's stressed about, quietly does things to make her life easier using that knowledge. Proactive problem solving was another one, and making people feel comfortable. There's a guy flex that women are attracted to. Oh, no. They don't like whiners or complainers. Oh, yeah. That should seem like an obvious one. And, yeah, they had some fun with it. Forklift certified. Somebody said, my man got twice as attractive when he said that. And then someone said, becoming mayor and actually working for the people. Yeah, this was a national survey. There's no local jabs there or anything. It's folks having fun on the internet. You know, you go to Reddit, you'll see some pretty darn cool stuff. You go to our website, you'll see some darn cool stuff there. Chance to win tickets to 38 Special at the Hancock County Fair next week. We got those up there. And got your chance to enter those birthdays for a $50 gift certificate to Jamar Drive-In to be drawn on Friday. And keep listening, because coming soon, your chance to win tickets to some events at the Humboldt County Fair, which is, that's going on this week. Kicks back up today. It's Iowa's favorite country, K97. It's all on the way. Stick around.
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Corey Ken, Empty Words. It's Iowa's favorite country, K97. 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I got a couple tickets for you to see Tyler Richardson and the High Bank Boys at the Humboldt County Fair this Friday. 515-955-1000. Good luck, caller 4.

0: Iowa's favorite country, K97. Congratulations to caller 4, Crystal from Goldfield. She's going to enjoy Tyler Richton and the High Bank Boys this Friday. Humboldt County Fair. Here's Cody Johnson. Horseback, K97.
1: He's a ranch hand in a pinch, man. Hotter than the red on the cattle brand. Because she's a gold digger with a quick trigger. A cast iron skillet swinging lid flip.

0: 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Say, do you have texting thumb? That's very possible. If your thumb's ever hurt from too much texting, they might be in need of a break. Health experts say all that texting, scrolling, and swiping can lead to what's called texting thumb. Symptoms include stiffness, throbbing near the thumb joint, and even clicking when you bend your thumb. It's because today's smartphones, much larger and heavier. People use them for more than just calls and texts. All those hours of scrolling can put extra strain on your hands. There are a few simple changes that can help. You know, take breaks. Put the phone down a bit, you know. Maybe change up how you hold your phone. Switch hands and then use voice to text whenever possible. And then it seems like you always got to edit that, though. At least I do. It's a pain, but hey, hands-free driving. It's the law now. Experts also recommend you do daily thumb and wrist stretches. So that's awesome. Wake up in the morning and do everything you're already doing. Do your regular stretches and exercises and then work in your thumbs and wrists. Okay, get ready. Get ready for a day of internet trolling or doom scrolling, or maybe you're a stalker. Maybe you see everything on Facebook, but you never like or comment. 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It's a great start to the day, and it's looking to be a beautiful one. High of 76. Oh, yeah. It's wonderful. Weatherology, we'll hear from them very soon about it on Iowa's favorite country and Mason's K97 Morning Show.
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Yeah, he can't. The part of the stipulation of that divorce with Bunny X, so can't trash talk each other. And hey, that's fine. If you need a piece of paper to do that, then, you know, so be it. So be it. Dan and Shay, K97.

Jason Aldean, Don't Tell On Me. It's Iowa's favorite country, K97. Before that, Brantley Gilbert and Blake Shelton, little help from Vince Gill. Vince Gill's going to be honored, at the Josie Music Awards Grand Ole Opry in Nashville in September. In fact, it's the weekend we get back from the Ballard's Resort fishing trip. My old pal Scott Kirkhart going to be joining me on that one. And, yeah, he's going to be headed down that way. He's a nominee for the new emerging artist, something along those lines. Either way, a pretty fine award, Grand Ole Opry. Yeah, so best of luck to him. Hope everybody's having a good day. It's K97.

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0: And Joe Nichols did great at the Downtown Country Jam. I think Travis Tritt's going to be awesome downtown Saturday, August 8th. Make sure you get tickets for that one. Who knows? Maybe I'll just all of a sudden drop a clue and I say, hey, come find me. And people that find me will get tickets. The first one or two, anyway. It's great, great getting out and about. Next Thursday, I know I'll be out and about. American Tap in Webster City. The Angel Tree Ride is Saturday, August 29th. But we're doing a little party ahead of time. A little pre-registration there on Thursday, July 30th at the Tap with Oki and Wendy and the whole crew there. A whole bunch of people make that thing work. It's a motorcycle and side-by-side. They got two different runs on that one. Again, the run is end of August. But we're going to party next Thursday, Market Nights in Webster City. Looking forward to that. It's quarter after eight right now. And remember when they decided to quit making pennies? And people were like, oh, this is going to be bad news. Something's going to happen. Well, something is kind of happening. There are a few issues that we'll discuss there soon. And we'll get back to it here pretty darn quick with some Flatland Cavalry. It's Mason's K97 morning show.
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0: Never coming back. Flatland Cavalry, Iowa's favorite country. 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
1: Woo!
0: Very excited to be here. Happy hump day. The penny, it went bye-bye, you know, and there are a few issues. And luckily, we have a competent government that will introduce a bill. We'll talk about it soon. K97, Tyler Braden.

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Railers kind of dig the feeling. It's Iowa's favorite country, K97, 8:39 in the a.m. It's a beautiful day today. A little chillier than we've had the past few weeks. Cloudy and 63 right now, high of 76 on the day. Not windy or anything. 4 mile an hour wind out of the north northeast. What's this Common Sense Act that is making the news rounds? We'll discuss it a bit shortly. Here's Dylan Scott on K97. Thank you.

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1: Nico Moon, good time, Iowa's favorite. Country Mason's K97 morning show. And remember, government shut down production of the penny because it cost more than a penny to produce. Some people wondered why they hadn't done it sooner. Well, it does open a can of worms. Paying in cash without regular access to pennies has been confusing. And some businesses have been rounding to the nearest nickel when giving change. But that doesn't work everywhere. Some states have existing laws that require exact change or don't allow businesses to charge more or less to some customers than others, even if it's just a couple pennies. Lost to rounding. That's led to legal issues. So now Congress is working to pass a bill called the Common Sense Act. C-E-N-T-S. Hopefully relieve some of those problems. This would allow all businesses the option to round cash transactions to the nearest example. So 1982, that's your total. You're paying 1980. If it comes to 1983, you're paying 1985. So, you know, Canada did this when it was phased out their penny over a decade ago. If Canada can figure it out, I think we should be okay here in the States. But this bill would also force a change to nickels. Nickels are even more expensive to produce than pennies. It costs 14 cents to make every nickel. That's nearly three times. A nickel's 5 cents, by the way, kids. Government's looking for cheaper ways to make them, but then that causes problems. They need to be able to be recognized in vending and counting machines, or those systems would have to be rebuilt. You got a vending machine in your office? Maybe you walk by a soda machine on your way to work. All have to be rebuilt. That's a lot. There are a lot of vending machines out there. Nothing is imminent, though. Bill just calls for testing lower-cost nickels. And the bill has passed the House, but has yet to pass the Senate. So we should have a solution to this by 2033, one would assume. Hey, we got a quick look at weather coming up. Great day. Great day indeed. Happy Wednesday to you. Mason on Iowa's favorite country, K97.
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6: Here's the K97 weatherology forecast. Partial sunshine of

Dierks Bentley on Iowa's favorite country, K97. It's 8:57. It's 64 degrees and mostly cloudy in Fort Dodge. High of 76 today. Tomorrow, the high at 78 and 77 tomorrow. And Saturday, we're back up to the 90s, but sunny skies. And hopefully getting a little rain relief here. These next couple days, there is a chance of some precipitation, which, the lawns look thirsty, simply put. They could use a drink. Mitchell Tenpenny, we got history. Mason on K97. Woo!

favorite country, K97. Tim McGraw, Let It Go. Glad it was. Yeah, don't worry. None of that Elsa junk here. Tim McGraw currently out on his pawn shop guitar tour, literally bringing the pawn shop guitars. Made a new tradition to pay it forward to what he calls the next generation of dreamers, gifting one lucky fan a guitar at every show. That's pretty darn cool. You check out his socials. He's got a video or two up of that, and it's a neat idea. I think he's got the budget to throw that in. And pawn shop guitars, I mean, you could find some quality there. Find some quality there for sure. It's 5 minutes after 9 with Morgan Wallen. Don't we?

0: Jordan Davis. Next thing you know, it's Mason on Iowa's favorite country, K97. And I've been called a clown once or twice in my life. Yeah, I like to goof around, have a good time, sure. You know, mimes. They're kind of like clowns, fine from a distance. Most people don't want to actually engage with them, especially in unexpected places. Maybe a dark path at night. This past weekend, there was a guy arrested hanging around on a walking trail, dressed as a mime. Locals say they've spotted him in the area frequently, and they don't like it. Mostly, they don't understand what he's doing in costume. I mean, you know, it's hard to identify a mime if they're up to no good. If somebody's in costume, you know, late at night, makes you suspicious. What are they, you know, what are they doing? Well, 29-year-old man Herman Lux, facing 3 counts of criminal harassment. Unclear exactly what got him arrested, but it doesn't sound like he was harmless. There's counts he would strip down to his underwear and do weird stuff. Leaving eggshells around, following people, staring at him, especially women. I mean, you know, this dude did seem like a creep. Yeah, 3 counts of criminal harassment. He's probably got some issues going on upstairs that he needs to work out. Hopefully those 3 hots and a cot will take care of that. He has pleaded not guilty right now. I don't know if he signed it or wrote down not guilty, or maybe he pantomimed it. I don't know how you would pantomime it. But if he straight up said not guilty, then yeah, they should tack on impersonating a mime. Mimes don't talk. Ever. My apologies to the last Halloween party I went to, and then I basically conversed these mimes into talking, and then I berated them for being talking mimes. It was, yeah. Anyway, K97.
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1: 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Yeah, we'll hear from Helena soon with the market report. It's 66 and cloudy right now. Not too bad. Here's Tyler Childers in Your Love, K97.

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2: I'm Helena McNamee, and it's time to take a look at those markets again. On the Chicago Board of Trade, September corn is up 8 at 460 and 3 quarters. March up 8 and a half at 499 and a half. August soybeans up 14 and a quarter at 1233 and 3 quarters. November up 11 and 3 quarters at 1234 and a half. September wheat is up 25 and 3 quarters at 703 and 3 quarters. March up 23 and a quarter at 734 and 3 quarters. Over on the mercantile, August live cattle down 282 at 223.85. October down 372 at 219.50. August feeders down 705 at 342.50. September down 785 at 337.12. August lean hogs up 15 at 101.65. October up 45 at 88.57. With this Connoisseur Media Ag Market Update, I'm Helena McNamee.
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0: John Morgan with Jason Aldean. Friends like that, Mason on Iowa's favorite country, K97. Excited to hit the road next Thursday. Market nights in Webster City. I'll be at the American Tap getting folks signed up for the Angel Tree Ride. Now, that's going on the last Saturday in August. It's a late Labor Day this year, August 29th. Save that date. You ride bikes or do side-by-side. It's going to be a great run. There's two different routes. And Thursday, we're getting folks signed up. They'll have a drawing for a couple kids' bicycles there. Very cool what they're doing at the American Tap. And, yeah, there's another ride coming up next Saturday for Lotus. Taking off from rides and ending at Opera House in Fort Dodge, the Fort Museum there with a dart tournament and more. So find out more about both these, yourfortdodge.com. It's K97.
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Holmes, be by you on Iowa's favorite country, K97. Say, it's always great to catch some live music, in my humble opinion. We'll have a live music calendar coming up. Megan Maroney and George Burge with Luke Bryan also on the way. Here's Chase Rice, K97. If it's Friday.

0: 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Traditions Twin Lakes has the Royce Johns duo live from 7 to 9 Thursday. It's Vineyard Vibrations at Soldier Creek Winery Friday evening from 6 till 8 with the Larson Lee Trio. 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Tyler Richton and the High Bank Boys are at the Humboldt County Fair Friday night. It's Friday Night Live at O'Goody's Irish Pub with Corey Jameson from 8 to 11. 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And Sunday evening at 7:30, the Carl King Municipal Band will perform at the Olson Park Band Shell. 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

0: Joe Nichols, Broken Heartsville on Iowa's favorite country, K97. He's been to Fort Dodge, played that Fort Dodge country jam. And after some consideration of road construction and closures, the Fort Dodge country jam is back to the downtown country jam. I'm very excited for that. Travis Tritt, Blake Jack, and Stadium Drive. They're playing that opposite order. Blake Jack's in the middle. Stadium Drive, of course, kicking things off. That's going to be a heck of a show. Who knows? I might just pop up every now and then and say, hey, come find me. You come find me, I might have some Travis Tritt tickets for you. There's a lot happening, so I'll probably have some consolation tickets as well. Just listen for those cues. Don't know when they're coming. Not today. I will say that now. Not today. And not tomorrow in the 6 o'clock hour, because that's the Midwest Country Music Originals program. And yeah, we're gonna let that one go uninterrupted. You can follow along with what the Dodgers are doing. And the Gales, yourfortdodge.com. They suffered a loss yesterday. Hopefully, string of games today to keep them in the fight out there at the Rogers Sports Complex. Eli Young Band coming up, K97.
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0: Kenny Chesney, Carry On, Iowa's favorite country, K97. Well, if you want your cat to live to 20, there's a rapper, Xzibit. You might remember him from the MTV show back in the day, Pimp My Ride. Well, he's had his pet Thundercat for more than 20 years. And he says his secret, first of all, love. Love, yeah. Also, he said she likes junk food. So Thundercat eats both dry and wet food. Fancy feast when she's on her best behavior, apparently. And what's really been game-changing is she receives fluid from an IV bag at the vet because she's previously had kidney and thyroid issues. Well, yeah, I suppose you pump a lot of money into it. Preventive care, I think. You know, congratulations. That's awesome. He's got such an old cat. K97.
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0: Dierks Bentley with L. King, different for girls on Iowa's favorite country, K97. If you don't notice a girl's new hairstyle, she tends to get upset. Now, if you don't notice Conan O'Brien's new hairstyle, you'd never saw him before. That classic pompadour look he had. Filming Monday of his podcast, he had like the slick back look. Got some pretty good reactions online. Somebody said, Greaser Conan isn't real. He can't hurt you. If this is Conan's new look, he needs a gold chain. Why does it look like I'm about to be sold a used Kia Sorento? And somebody said he's auditioning for the Irish spinoff of The Sopranos. You know, the guy, he's done that pompadour for years. It's got to take a lot of effort, time and effort to get that done. If he wants to just slick it back every now and then, I'd say leave the fella alone. K97.
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Woman, Stella Lefty's on the way. So's Connor Smith with Haley Witters and a whole lot more after a live music calendar. Till then, Blake Shelton, She Wouldn't Be Gone, K97.

0: It's the Connoisseur Media live music calendar. Jeremy Ober takes the stage at Shiny Top Brewing Thursday at 7-ish. Traditions Twin Lakes has the Royce Johns duo live from 7 to 9 Thursday. It's Vineyard Vibrations at Soldier Creek Winery Friday evening from 6 till 8 with the Larson Lee Trio. 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Tyler Richton and the High Bank Boys are at the Humboldt County Fair Friday night. It's Friday Night Live at O'Goody's Irish Pub with Corey Jameson from 8 to 11. 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And Sunday evening at 7:30, the Carl King Municipal Band will perform at the Olson Park Band Shell. 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

0: Dan and Shay, Tequila on Iowa's favorite country, K97. I'm sure they've given each other gifts on holidays and whatnot before. Well, Gavin Adcock got a special gift for Morgan Wallen as a thank you for having him on tour as an opener. A taxidermy creation that is nightmare fuel. Rufus is his name. It's a buck-ass mount with little critters, some eagle's claws, some turkey feet, and some bullhorns on top. Gavin hasn't shared what Morgan thought of his gift, but I'm pretty sure that, yeah, he might love it. Who knows? It's nuts. It's like, yeah, they just... He told the taxidermist, go wild. It's like a Mad Libs of taxidermy, this thing. You can check out Gavin Adcock's socials for more on that. And you can hear Gavin Adcock very shortly. Last year's Chords in the Cord headliner coming up. K97.
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0: 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Yeah, Thursday, 5 till 9 in Boxholm. The Grand Community Center's grand opening. Spencer Sukan, Jake Doty, and Hawk McIntyre will be playing live there. 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
9: Here's a K97 meteorology forecast. Mainly cloudy skies expected today with daytime highs approaching 77. North winds 5 to 10 miles per hour. Tonight's lows dip down to about 54. High of 80 tomorrow, cloudy skies with a few peaks of sun. Sunshine mixed with clouds at times and dry Friday and Saturday, upper 70s, Friday, low 90s by Saturday. From the Weatherology Weather Center, I'm staff meteorologist Laura Lockwood. Currently, it's 70 degrees.
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0: Tim McGraw, Neon Church. It's Iowa's favorite country. K97, I'm Mason. And I'm here with you till 1 o'clock today. J.D. Morgan takes over. This is Dylan Scott.
1: She looks so pretty when the makeup on. You should hear her talking to her mama on the phone. I love it when she raps.

Love and Theft, Angel Eyes on Iowa's favorite country, K97. There is a bunch of fun stuff coming to the Iowa State Fair this year. It's creeping up on us. And you know what? We're going to have some giveaways next week for the Iowa State Fair, courtesy of our friends at Jaden Electric. And a huge shout out to Jaden Electric.

0: just want my horseback.
1: Horseback, Cody Johnson. On Iowa's favorite country, K97. Want to give a happy belated birthday wish out to Lisa Kist. Yesterday, she had a birthday. And today, a birthday wish to Tanner Frias. Yeah, he's 30-something today. Also, a couple years less 30-something, Taylor Frias. I don't know if they're related. Maybe brothers, you know. Either way, both the Frias boys, Tanner and Taylor, you see either one of them out, make sure you wish them.

0: happy birthday and a belated to Lisa. All those folks eligible for a $50 gift certificate to Jamar Drive-In. Eligible but not entered, Selena Gomez, 34 years old today. Really good on that show with Steve Martin and Martin Short. Only Murders in the Building. It's good stuff. The Heartbreak Kid, Shawn Michaels. Yeah, he's 61 years old today. The Montreal Screwjob was rough for Bret Hart fans. Honestly, you know, I have been a WWE and, you know, sports entertainment fan. The pro wrestling stuff, I've dug that since I was a kid. Never a huge Shawn Michaels fan, you know, but he was good in the ring. That's for sure. Now he's doing the training stuff. 61 years old today. David Spade is 62. He could win a $50 gift certificate to Jamar Drive-In if he gets entered. John Leguizamo, 66 years old. Willem Dafoe, another great actor, 71. Don Henley, as we heard this morning, some Eagles on the way back playback. He's 79 today. Albert Brooks, comedic genius, also 79. Danny Glover is 80 years old. He's too old for that stuff. Yeah, that first Lethal Weapon movie came out in 1987, I believe. So 1987 was 39 years ago. Yeah. So he was barely 40 and he was too old for that stuff. Yeah, agreed. Yeah, I could see that. You know, he could win a $50 gift certificate to GMR Drive-In if he does get entered. Go to that contest tab and check it out there. Hardy's coming to the State Fair next week. I'll have some Hardy tickets you can win to the State Fair, courtesy of our friends at Jaden Electric. Yeah, very cool what they got going. Eric Church coming up and a whole lot more. Mason on Iowa's favorite country, K97.
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0: It's the Connoisseur Media live music calendar. Jeremy Ober takes the stage at Shiny Top Brewing Thursday at 7-ish. Traditions Twin Lakes has the Royce Johns duo live from 7 to 9 Thursday. It's Vineyard Vibrations at Soldier Creek Winery Friday evening from 6 till 8 with the Larson Lee Trio. Brutal Republic, Framing the Red, and Anthem will be rocking out at the Eagles Hideout Lounge Friday night. Tyler Richton and the High Bank Boys are at the Humboldt County Fair Friday night. It's Friday Night Live at O'Goody's Irish Pub with Corey Jameson from 8 to 11. Lone Tree Revival and Jordan Reuter are playing Saturday evening at 5 for the Reforge Initiative fundraiser at Soldier Creek Winery. 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

0: Kenny Chesney living in Fast Forward on Iowa's favorite country, K97. It's definitely a new era from when I was a kid when it comes to entertainment. When I was a kid, the internet wasn't nearly what it is now. It was a thought when I was like a little kid, you know, and when I first heard of it, I was like, oh, yeah, right. I did, though. I was a kid, and I got the idea for Netflix, or at least I was able to see that one day in the future, we'll be able to turn the TV on and just pick whatever we want to watch, and it'll be right there. We won't have to put a tape in or nothing, is what I said. And then look at it. Boom. Here we are. I honestly didn't think it would happen in my lifetime. But, yeah, here we are. I do miss the old days, though. I really do. You know, going to the video store to rent a movie. There's a website, Mental Floss. They listed the five nostalgic smells every video store of the 90s had. And overheated plastic was one of them, mostly due to the VHS tapes in their cases, but also, you know, the TVs around, desktop computers, all that stuff at the counters. Yeah. Well, how about the carpet cleaner and vacuums? For some reason, most video shops were carpeted, thin industrial grade carpet, required commercial vacuums and carpet cleaners. So even if it was a faint smell, you could smell it. Stale, buttery popcorn, too. One reason for all the vacuuming: high likelihood of popcorn being sold, or at least being there and occasionally being sold. And how about printed paper? Wasn't just the inventory sheets and those, the dot matrix receipts with the, yeah, those, no. Stores usually had posters and advertisements from local theaters, some old magazines or even books, you know, just all kinds of that stuff around. And then they said, Glade Aqua Waves Air Freshener. According to many nostalgic accounts online, this air freshener has been used in many U.S. blockbusters throughout the 90s. Sen has notes of sparkling mandarin, ocean air, sea salt, and island flowers, and would have added another layer of vaguely exotic excitement to the blockbuster experience back in the day. You know, yeah, I do miss it, but I also don't miss going, you know, 3 weeks in a row not being able to see the new movie I want because somebody else has it. K97.
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4: Here's the K97 weatherology forecast. 77 this afternoon under mainly cloudy skies, northerly winds 5 to 10 miles per hour. Lows around 54. Tonight, clear skies. More clouds than sun. Tomorrow, high temperatures reach up to 80. Partly cloudy and dry. Friday and Saturday, upper 70s. Friday, low 90s by Saturday. From the Weatherology Weather Center, I'm meteorologist Jennifer Wojcicki. Right now, 72.
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10: 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Hello, Janie Morgan back with you on a Wednesday. This hour, we're going to talk about scary things in school in the form of robots. Yeah, we're going to talk about it. It's happening. Also coming up around 1:30, things nobody ever tells you. Except me, because you don't tell you everything. And right after the break, you get Luke Combs, Sleepless in a Hotel Room. I'll play it for you right after this on K97. Don't you go anywhere.
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0: He is a single man. That is Jelly Roll on K97, Iowa's favorite country. Divorce was final last week, I think. So he's on the prowl. May have been on the prowl before. I don't know. But he is legit single. So if you're interested in dating Jelly Roll, go for it. I mean, stranger things have happened, right? There is no reason why, if you're listening to me right now and you have a thing for Jelly Roll, there is no reason why you could not end up as Mrs. Jelly Roll someday. No reason. Ian Munsick, Love is Blind. 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
4: 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Appointments are available throughout the day and walk-ins are welcome after 4 p.m. There will be games, activities, information, and a free meal for the whole family in the parking lot. 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

0: Yeah.
1: I think I need a new feature on my show called Did He Really Just Say That to Me? K97, Iowa's favorite country. I'm dating. Well, not really. I'm thinking. I'm trying to date again. Some of you know. Some of you don't. I've been a widow since 2017. I was married for 31 years to a wonderful man. And I became a widow in 2017. And it is just now that I'm thinking maybe I will seriously start dating again. I'm a late bloomer. What can I say? So I got on Facebook dating, which is free. And I got on Match.com, which is not free. But I only did Match.com for a month. And Facebook dating, oh man, that is scary. When it's free, you get all kinds of stuff on there. And you can't believe the stuff these guys have said to me. And I really want to start a feature, but I don't want to hurt anybody's feelings or out anybody. But I really want to start a feature. Did he really just say that to me? For instance, this guy who lives a couple states away, or a state away anyway. His name is Thomas. I know he's not listening. He doesn't know what I do for a living. He wanted to immediately meet me. And I said, no. Because he said, can we meet in person or Zoom online? And I said, well, yeah, we can Zoom. I'm okay with that. And he said, okay, well, how about this? We could meet at Okoboji. It's not that big of a trip. It's 2 hours and 20 minutes for Tom. He called himself Tom, by the way. And he said, for Jane, it's 2 hours and 25 minutes. And he said, it would be nice to see you. And I said, no, Tom, I think we need to get to know each other a little better before we set up a meeting. I mean, I really think we should just Zoom. And he said, okay, I can come to Fort Dodge for lunch. What? No! So that was Tom. And Tom's now blocked because Tom's a little too needy or something. See, or something that I'm afraid of. So yeah, that's online dating, and I really did think I should start a feature. Did he really just say that to me? Because I have deleted so many things I shouldn't have. I should have told you. Now, from now on, I'm telling you everything they say. Everything. Everything. All of it. Jackie Lee, She Does, is next. Stay with me on K97.
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6: Here's the K97 weatherology forecast. 77 this afternoon, under mainly cloudy skies, northerly winds 5 to 10 miles per hour. Lows around 54. Tonight, clear skies. More clouds than sun. Tomorrow, high temperatures reach up to 80. Partly cloudy and dry. Friday and Saturday, upper 70s. Friday, low 90s by Saturday. From the Weatherology Weather Center, I'm meteorologist Jennifer Wojcicki. Currently, it's 73 degrees.
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0: Keith Urban on K97. I'm Janie Morgan. I will be with you until about 6 o'clock tonight because it is Wednesday. We go our separate ways at 6 o'clock every Wednesday night. Stay with me because coming up this hour, Flashback in a Flash around 2:30, and right after the break, it's Bailey Zimmerman. You stay put.
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0: Say You Do. That is Dierks Bentley on K97. Let's talk about the Peace Creek Critter of the Week. Is little Hammy, a 3-year-old pity lab mix. Hammy came from a hoarding situation. He's very, very nervous. He needs an emotional support human ASAP. Peace Creek is taking applications for Sweet Little Hammy on their Facebook page. Remember, though, they're not open to the public for a visit. You have to have an approved application to come see the sweet critters at Peace Creek Animal Sanctuary Badger. Get all the deets now on Peace Creek's Facebook page. This has been a message from Speedy Dump, the ones with the original big red tubs, and Iowa's favorite country, K97. 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
2: 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And on this date in 1893, 33-year-old Catherine Lee Bates wrote the famous song, America the Beautiful. 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
1: Here's a K97 meteorology forecast. Sunshine mixed with clouds at times this afternoon, with daytime highs approaching 77. Northerly winds 5 to 10 miles per hour. Lows dip down to about 54. Tonight, clear skies. A mix of clouds and sun tomorrow. Daytime highs approaching 80. A mix of clouds and sunshine and dry. Friday and Saturday, upper 70s. Friday, low 90s by Saturday. From the Weatherology Weather Center, I'm staff meteorologist Laura Lockwood. Right now, it's 73 degrees.
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0: Chris Lane on K97. Good afternoon, my friend. I'm Jenny Morgan. I'll be with you till 6 o'clock tonight. Coming up this hour, ooh, it's the bad dad joke around 3:30. I think you're going to like it. And right after the break, you get Ella Langley. Loving life again. It's next on K97.
1: If you've been feeling unsteady, disoriented, or like your surroundings are moving, you're not imagining it, and you're not alone. For many people, these are signs of a vestibular disorder.

0: You could be saving the planet. K97, Iowa's favorite country. If you're driving the speed limit, thank you. A new study found that driving the speed limit could roughly save 6 million gallons of gas and 50,000 metric tons of carbon dioxide pollution per day in the U.S. And it would only add about 54 seconds to the average driver's day. I strive to do that. I would love to help save the planet like that. But boy, I struggle following the speed limit. It says 25. I'm going like 30. And all right, I'm lying. 33. If it says 70, I'm going like 78. I have to do better. We all have to do better. Maybe my New Year's resolution should be to drive the speed limit. All right. Why wait for New Year's? I'm going to try right now. My resolution is to drive the speed limit so I, too, can save the planet. I'll let you know how that goes.
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0: He continues to prove he can stand on his own following his Florida Georgia Line days. 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Stay with me. 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
4: Here's a K97 weather forecast. Sunshine mixed with clouds at times this afternoon, with daytime highs approaching 76. Winds out of the north, 5 to 10 miles per hour. Clear skies tonight, lows dip down to about 53. Sunshine mixed with clouds at times tomorrow, daytime highs approaching 79. Highs around 78 Friday, with a chance of rain showers. 92, partly cloudy skies Saturday. From the Weatherology Weather Center, I'm staff meteorologist Laura Lockwood. Right now, 75.
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0: Sarah Evans on K97, Iowa's favorite country. I'm Jenny Morgan. Be with you till 6 o'clock tonight. On the way this hour, good news around 4:30, and coming up right after the break, a guy who recently lost his dad. Suddenly, his dad passed away, and he had to cancel 2 weeks' worth of shows. Zach John King. Coming up after this on K97.
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0: Alrighty, in case you've been having a bad day, let's see if we can make it a little bit better with the good news. A man in Washington is a hero after using his own car to safely stop a runaway SUV on Interstate 5. His name is Paul Jackson, and he realized something was seriously wrong when he saw the driver going through a medical emergency and then saw a frightened young child in the back seat. So he carefully guided the SUV against a concrete barrier and brought it to a controlled stop, using his car to stop the other. He then stayed with the driver and the child until emergency crews arrived. Luckily, everybody is safe. And a 14-year-old boy in Arizona is a hero after helping an elderly woman with dementia who was wandering for miles in the desert heat. The boy was riding his bike and he noticed the older woman appeared to be confused. So he stopped, guided her into the shade, and stayed with her until she could remember her son's phone number. Emergency responders were thankful he found her before the situation got more serious. And the boy will be honored soon by the Gilbert Fire Department and the Air National Guard. That's your good news on a Wednesday. K97, Keith Urban is next.
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0: You know, it won't be long till the kids are headed back to school. K97, Iowa's favorite country. What do you think your kid would do if they walked in the classroom and there was a humanoid robot sitting there behind the desk? Mine would have freaked. A school district in New York will deploy a humanoid robot teacher this fall. The robot named Sally doesn't replace the classroom teacher, but it's programmed to provide learning support to both the kids and the teachers. Sally will have a lifelike appearance with silicone skin and long brown hair. She'll be stationary in a seated position, but she's going to have a wide range of upper body movements and facial expressions, which would freak me out as an adult. Sally won't use the kids' names, so the kids are going to have to come up to the desk and address themselves with a number. They'll be able to say, "Hi, Miss Sally, I'm student number 1237. And then Sally would be like, "Hey, we were talking about this yesterday. Do you want to continue our conversation?" And then the kid would either scream and run from the room or continue the conversation. Dierks Bentley, how am I doing? It's next on K97.
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8: Here's a K97 weather forecast. Lows will off around 53 tonight under clear skies, east winds around 5 miles per hour. Sunshine mixed with clouds at times tomorrow. High temperatures reach up to 79. Overcast skies tomorrow night. Slight chance of rain showers. Lows will off around 60. Chance for showers Friday. Daytime highs approaching 78. 92, partly cloudy Saturday. From the Weatherology Weather Center, I'm staff meteorologist Laura Walker. Currently, it's 75 degrees.
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0: Easton Corbin on K97, Iowa's favorite country. Good evening. I'm Janie Morgan, riding shotgun with you on a Wednesday night. You stick around. Coming up this hour, your daily dipstick. And right after the break, George Burge with Luke Bryan. Stay close.
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1: It's time for the Daily Dipstick with J.D. 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
0: We are headed to Florida, where a man named Farnardo Alexander Jr. was pulled over last week and tried to pull off the old switcheroo, but there was one big problem. The car was not in park. When Farnardo and his passenger were switching seats, he took his foot off the brake. The car was in reverse, so it immediately started rolling back until it actually hit the cop car behind it. Farnardo did try to run, but he was quickly caught and arrested. He's facing several felony charges, including leaving the scene of a crash with property damage. It sounds like he was a drug dealer who had a suspended license. Farnardo is now in the county clink. And he is your dipstick on a Wednesday. K97, Thomas Rhett is next.
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0: Tim McGraw on K97, Iowa's favorite country. And that is going to wrap up this Wednesday for me, Janie Morgan. On the way, Clint Black, Ella Langley with Morgan Wallen, Billy Currington, maybe even Little Texas in there before 6 o'clock. I'll be back tomorrow on a Thursday at 1. You have a wonderful Wednesday night. Ciao, baby.
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7: Here's a K97 meteorology forecast. Lulls level off around 53 tonight. Under clear skies, east winds around 5 miles per hour. Sunshine mixed with clouds at times. Tomorrow, high temperatures reach up to 79. Overcast skies tomorrow night. Slight chance of rain showers. Lulls level off around 60. Chance for showers Friday. Daytime highs approaching 78. 92, partly cloudy Saturday. From the Weatherology Weather Center, I'm staff meteorologist Laura Walker. Currently 77.
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9: Here's a K97 meteorology forecast. Lulls will off around 53 tonight under clear skies, east winds around 5 miles per hour. Sunshine mixed with clouds at times tomorrow. High temperatures reach up to 79. Overcast skies tomorrow night. Slight chance of rain showers. Lulls will off around 60. Chance for showers Friday. Daytime highs approaching 78. 92, partly cloudy Saturday. From the Weatherology Weather Center, I'm staff meteorologist Laura Walker. Right now, 75.
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